100.3 The Buzz. Ismic's song was chosen by a real person who still has a drawer full of old concert stubs. Guaranteed human.

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0: Hey, Mr. Bus Driver, will you please beep your horn when you drive through Beaverdale? Thank you. 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

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But, did you do it yet? It only takes a couple of seconds. 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

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I'm Rob Powers. 63 overcast downtown Des Moines on our way into the lower 70s today. 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

100.3, the bus with the VMAs last night. Probably the coolest moment was anybody who grew up in the 90s. Nirvana was back together. Dave, Kirst, and Pat, they reunited as Nirvana received the Video Vanguard Award. Now, they didn't perform, but they honored Kurt Cobain with Chris saying Kurt was one of one. It's hard to believe it's been more than three decades since Nirvana first hit the VMA stage. Crazy.

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Today, by the way, National Good Neighbor Day. Should probably get out while there's a couple of good days here and mow my lawn. Neighbors are trying to sell their homes, so I give it the best look as I can. It's also National Drink Beer Day today. Maybe have a drink or two, right? While you're mowing your lawn. National Good Neighbor Day. Be a good neighbor already. I hear

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Thanks for having us on. Qdoba Hot Bar for 20. 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And good luck.

0: 100.3, The Bus. Didn't realize Billy Idol was still touring, but last night he wrapped it up in Albuquerque. 70 years old, still out there doing what he loves to do. He's got a pretty big date coming up next. The Rock and Roll Hall of Fame is in front of him. He's going to join this year with his longtime guitarist, Steve Stevens. Billy said that the induction feels like the payoff to a stretch that included a new album, touring, and his documentary.
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0: Good for him, right?

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Zach Top, Cold Beer and Country Music Fall Tour with Marty Stewart. 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

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Because this bunch of songs in a row we're playing seems a bit nippy. 100.3 The Buzz.

0: It's the Workday Ride Along on 100.3 The Bus. Rob Powers, thanks for having us on. So with lunch coming up, are you a big mac and cheese person? 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

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By the way, today is also National Family Day. Get some time tonight. I don't know, spend some time with the fam, right? 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

100.3, the bus, Trump Power. So plastic surgeons are saying more men are getting facelifts than ever before. Some cases, husbands are booking procedures before their wives. Now, the goal, they say, isn't necessarily to look 25 again. Many men say they simply want their appearance to match how young and active they still feel. Okay. The biggest complaints, a sagging neck, jowls, disappearing jawline. Surgeons say those areas are the hardest often to fill with Botox, which is why more men are opting to go under the knife. I don't know. If my guys are out getting facelifts, I'm cool with it. Just know I'm over here filling up my gas tank, trying to get from place to place.

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No bots, no code, just real people who occasionally forget what day it is. Guaranteed human.

So listen, if you got a box of VHS tapes somewhere in your basement, labeled like, what, Christmas 94, don't throw it away. Central Library has its Tech Central open house tonight. And among all the 3D printers and laser cutters, they can show you the equipment for digitizing VHS tapes. How about that? Bring that tape back to life. It's at the Central Library, whether it's Tech Central open house going on tonight. Check it out.

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Science says that may be picking up more than you realize. I'll tell you all about it after the Rolling Stones on the bus.

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